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0: 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Lola Young. 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Number 5, Ella Langley.
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1: Number 4, Sabrina Carpenter. Sam Fender and Olivia Dean. Number 2, Bruno Mars.
3: I just might.
1: Number 1, Teddy Swims.
0: As sete melhores. 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

0: 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Why you always come running to me? 3. Olivia Dean.
1: Sete melhores. 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

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Like, wait, babe, let me

0: 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Don't stop.
1: Music. Hi, I'm Olivia Dean. Come be the man I need.
0: Music. Hey, this is Taylor Swift.

0: sete.
1: As sete melhores.
2: Ok.
1: Jovem Pan.
3: Number 7. Lola Young.
4: Cause I'm too messy.
3: Six, Teddy Swims.
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3: five, Ariana Grande.
6: Made you love me.
3: Number four, Tame Impala.
7: Run from the sunlight, Dracula. Run from the sunlight, Dracula.
3: Number three, Billie Eilish. Sabrina Carpenter.
8: Michelle, why you always come running to me?
3: Number one, Taylor Swift.
1: As sete melhores. 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
3: Seven. Sabrina Carpenter.
4: Six.
3: Sam Fender and Olivia Dean. Lola Young.
4: Four.
3: Gracie Abrams. Three. Teddy Swims. Ella Langley.
5: She's from Texas, I can tell by the way he's two stepping round the room.
4: One.
3: Bruno Mars.
6: I just might.
0: As sete melhores. Jovem Pan.

let's get the party started. See you at the bar, you was hardly talking. That's when I knew that your heart was scarring. Friends to lovers need a part to star in. Like, wait, babe, let me